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0: 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You can let them know there was a small fire in the kitchen, and we did have the sprinkler activated.
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1: 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You can hold Squad 27. We'll take that in. Medic 29 will advise out here.
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0: Duke Alpha Battalion 28, Eagle Squad 27. I'm going to redirect Tower 28 to the full arrest. You can show myself Engine 29 on the scene. One story commercial, 225 by 70. Engine is northbound. We are investigating. Duke Alpha 28 turn around.
1: Mass, this is you. Battalion 28 on copy. Squad 27, you guys can hold. Tower 28 to go to the full arrest. Battalion 28 and Engine 29 on scene at the fire alarm.

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0: That's what it is.

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1: Go ahead.
0: Yeah, you can take a corrected address if you're looking. 1232 Bloomingdale Road, 1232.
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0: 10, Tower 28, 17, northbound.
1: 62, Tower 28, northbound. Deputy 58 from Ducom, SO.
2: Go ahead, Ducom.
1: The representative from the health department is advising that they want them to close for the night. They said that they will reach out to them directly with instructions on how to proceed.
2: Okay. We're still waiting on the building department, so we'll pass on the message to them. Thank you, Ducom.
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0: I'm returning now from Bloomingdale Road. Battalion 58 will be your contact. They're just going to be a few more minutes.
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0: 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Comrade, just restore power from a previous electrical issue here. 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

0: 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Engine 29, Medic 37, Cross Street of South Shore Road and Dead End.
1: Hello.
2: 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Alright, the scene has been turned over to Community Development and the PD from the last unit on scene returning.

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0: Medic 59, got a lot of PD on scene. 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Two males fist fighting, one has blood on the face. 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
1: Can you have the time for the attack ticket, please? And we copy you.

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0: Hey, Chief, are you guys still doing single engines at 1214 King Circle?
1: No.
0: Okay, thank you.

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1: Gotcha.
0: Alright, I got two patients here. We're working on releases for both of them. Medic 59 will be available shortly. 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
1: Gotcha, Chief.

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Commercial, District 271, 27W650 North Avenue, Carroll Stream, Battalion 28, Squad 27, Tower 28, McCaslin Park, Cross Street of Morton Road and St. Charles Road.

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0: Johnny 28 sounded seeing nothing showing. Well, mini golf facility 40 by 30. Be out investigating.
1: Message 2, nothing shown from a mini golf facility 40 by 30 out investigating.
2: Down tower 27, seen northbound. So 27.
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0: Cinematic 29, unit 240 for 81-year-old female waking breathing. She fell and hit her head on the TV stand.
1: Message received.
0: Cinematic 5, 80-year-old male waking breathing. 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
1: 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She's requesting a silent run.

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0: Pentagon Tower 28, caller saw on scene. She's en route with about a 20-minute ETA. Calling for a 70-year-old female wake and breathing that fell and hit her head, and she's bleeding, also feeling dizzy.
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0: 629, okay.

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0: intercom, engine 37 on the scene, southbound. Nothing showing on a two-story college hall. Approximately 80 by 75. We'll be out checking.
1: The guy on scene southbound, nothing showing, out checking.

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Your patient will be in the memory care, room 412, 86-year-old female, awake and breathing with a bruise and a bump on their eyebrow. They don't know how it happened.

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Personal injury. District 669. Advi 290 eastbound 6.5. Medic 64. Interstate 290 eastbound 6.5.

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0: 165, called him by a passerby, no longer on scene. He said the east side of the lot, there's some wires down over the parking lot.
1: All right, we got it. Thank you.

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0: So we have a transformer sparking and arcing here. Can you comment off our location, possibly?
1: I'll give him a call. Engine 65, just to confirm, they still have power over there, right?
0: Yeah, we still have power.
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1: Alright, so we're going to be in the metro parking lot, the entrance off of Lawrence. It's going to be Rose Drive to get into here.

0: 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ComEd said they don't have an ETA still, but they have someone assigned to the job at least.
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0: 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There's nothing really we can do out here. We're going to return to service.
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0: 39's on the scene. 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Wood frame construction. 30 by 30. We're northbound.
1: That's the receiver guy on scene northbound.

Affected person, District 273, 755 Hoover Drive, Carroll Stream, Medic 27, Cross Street of Eclipse Drive and Allegro Lane.

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0: Be down 527, responding.
1: 427, okay. Squad 27, this was called in by the residents. They think overnight at some point their compost bin was on fire. Just ashes now. They said no flames, no smoke.
0: All right, message received, thank you.
1: Squad 27, PD's not responding. 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

0: Dom, Squad 27 is returning to service. Small compost fire that had extinguished an out prior to arrival. No problem here.
1: That's what I see.

Emirates, District 393, 23 Kensington Circle, 209, Wheaton, Medic 39, Cross Street of John's Drive and Dead End.

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West Roosevelt Road in Burlington, Northern Santa Fe. West Chicago. Battalion 6. Engine 7. Medic 7.

0: Hi, yes, this is Ralph.
1: Hi, we're going to be looking for a white Tesla and a landscaping truck. Correction, it's a silver Tesla and a landscaping truck. The Tesla is on the tracks. Everyone is out of the vehicle. We are trying to stop the trains currently.
0: Okay, copy that.
1: Station 1 companies are going for an 87-year-old female that fell.
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1: Station 15 companies, vehicle versus pedestrian. Your male patient is awake and breathing. It's a white SUV. They are out helping him as well.

0: two times, engine seven's on scene. I got two cars upright. I got one car that's on the tracks. We'll be out checking. In the meantime, hold of Burlington Northern, have rail traffic shot if there is any here.
1: Two vehicles upright, one on the tracks. We are on the phone with Burlington Northern trying to stop the trains.
2: Two count battalion 15 in the area. I don't see this white SUV. Do you have a better location?
1: No, negative. They were just advised that they pulled over. They were helping the mail. Our complainant left the area once they saw that. Unknown if they're still on scene.
2: Pleasure to see you. Thank you.
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1: Message received.

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0: We searched Barrington Road from Sycamore on the north end all the way down to Maple on the south side, also

0: east and west on Walnut, we do not have an accident. Unless you have further information, this is going to be unfounded and everybody's going to be returning.
1: Nothing further on my end. I'll have everyone returning.

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1: I copy.

0: accident. 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District 157. Barrington Road and Ontariozo Road. Hanover Park. Battalion 15. Medic 16. Tower 15.
1: Tucson Battalion 15.
2: Battalion 15.
1: It would be myself, Squad 15, Medic 15 for that accident. Everybody was in service.
2: Okay, copy. 16 hold quarters, Medic 16 hold.
1: We'll be all in route in a minute.
2: I copy.

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1: 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Station 15 companies, me in the southbound lanes, looking for a silver Honda Accord and a white Ford van. One person with neck and back pain.
0: That's received. Thank you, Dukem.

0: Newcom Medic 15 on scene, southbound. Two vehicles, minor damage, we'll be on investigating.
1: All right, southbound lanes, two vehicles, minor damage, out investigating.
2: Squad 15, southbound.
1: Squad, copy.

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1: Battalion 15.
0: Medic 15 is going to be transporting one shortly. Squad 15 to remain on scene a little while longer. I'm returning.
1: Okay, message received.

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District 7312, 728 North 7th Avenue, Addison, Ladder 72, Medic 21, Cross Street of 7th Avenue and Byron Avenue.

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0: Looks like two Comcast lines were struck. Residents are going to handle contacting Comcast. No other hazards. We'll be in service of training.
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1: Is there traffic for Duke?
0: Engine 2 from the gun. 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
2: Yeah, I got two pilot cars going with you off the LSI on that address. The person on the LSI, Michael, is home. Mom says he's calm, though, just so you know. They're going to be slightly delayed.
0: Okay, thank you.

0: Alert 3. Aircraft crash. District 80 at runway 33. Battalion 6. Battalion 28. Battalion 38. Chief 6. Deputy 6. Engine 6. Engine 7. Geneva Battalion Chief 1. Geneva Chief 1. Geneva Tower 1. Medic 5. Medic 7. Tender 31. Tender 65. Tender 77. Rescue 8. Rescue 9. Squad 27. St. Charles Engine 2. St. Charles Medic 2. Tower 28. Tower 64. Runway 33.
1: 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We're going to be operating at FB Ops 3.
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0: but he's en route runway 33, going to be working on Ops 3. Ops 3 getting reports of a aircraft that hit a light while departing. Again, runway northeast 33.
1: You got G6. Getting reports that the aircraft hit a sign. Sounds like potential no injuries right now. I'll get you more in a minute.
0: Message received, possibly just a sign reporting no injuries at the moment. Checking still.

0: 2 pounds. Geneva Tower, copy, Roswell Airport.
1: Geneva Tower, I copy. What was your call number?
0: That was Tower 201.
1: Tower 201, I copy.
2: Tender 77 is en route to your incident at the airfield.
1: Tender 77, okay.
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1: Medic 28, okay. And inbound companies, again, it's runway 33. Runway 33, they're working on Fire Ops 3.

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All other inbound companies.

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0: Battalion 6 and Squad 7 are going to be on scene for a few minutes dealing with a fuel leak in conjunction with the airport authority. 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

Engine 6, one battalion 6 on North. Right, battalion 6. You want to switch off street? Yep, I was just going to ask you.

0: took out for Battalion 6. Battalion 6 is going to be returning. Squad 7 is going to be returning. Rescue 9 is going to remain on scene here with the airport authority for a while. I'll let you know when it's done.
1: Message received.

a known problem. Person down. District 293, 660 East St. Charles Road. Carroll Street. Engine 29. Medic 29. Bottom Ridge Apartments. Cross Street of St. Charles Road and St. Charles Road.

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Engine 58, Medic 58, cross street of Dead End and East Stevenson Drive.

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0: 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You can hold. 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

0: you have engine 23, medic 23 on the scene. We have nothing showing from a two-story residential 70 by 40. We're going to be eastbound.
1: Got you. I don't see nothing showing. You're eastbound.
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0: due to combination 5-7, say nothing, showing two-story residential, 40 by 40, will be investigating over eastbound.
1: 40 by 40, two-story residential, nothing showing, I have eastbound.

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0: 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Injury. District 157, 1515 West Lake Street, 202, Hanover Park, Medic 16, Cross Street of Walton, Ontarioville Road.
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1: 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Got a male that was hit by a vehicle. It's a gray Ram truck. Last seen southbound on Springfield. Currently not there.
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District 643, 155 Castlewood Court, Roselle, Medic 64, Cross Street of Britannia Way and Britannia Way.

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Battalion 6, Engine 5, Engine 6. Cross Street of South Wilson Avenue and South Melton Boulevard.

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0: Copy. Nine-two-seven High Ridge Pass, 13-year-old female, weak and breathing, having a mental breakdown. TD's in route.

0: you've got a 6 on 10 of Charlotte, not a commercial building, 100 by 75. We're out investigating. We're going to be eastbound.
1: Hey, eastbound.

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1: Got it. 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
0: I just had to use the front door, but I can try to call back.
1: Yeah, if you don't mind, just so if we get in, they're not there. 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Thank you.
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1: Received and come, thank you. 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

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At DuPage Parking 421. 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
1: All right, Wheaton Company is going to DuPage Parking 421. It's for a vehicle versus a pedestrian. It's a 30-year-old female, she's awake and breathing.

Station 39, company is 818 North Washington, 818 North Washington, 62-year-old female, she's awake and breathing, first party caller by herself having chest pain.

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0: Hey, you return the engine. Have the medics continue in.
1: Okay, engine 37, you can return. Medic 37, continue in. Engine 37, can you actually take the chest pain then on 818 North Washington? Actually, disregard that. Engine 39 just pulled up.
2: Message received. Engine 37 is returning.

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1: Copy. Station 29, how many is 560 Thornhill Drive? It's for a 62-year-old male. He's awake and breathing. Stalin hit his head. He is intoxicated. He's going to be by a red pickup truck in the south lot. TD's in route with you.

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1: Go ahead.
0: Sorry, just to clarify, PD is actually not responding on this at this time. Do you want them out there?
1: No, we can advise.
0: Okay, thank you.
1: And Duke, you can also put engine back 29 on scene for cell phone.
0: Okay.
1: Duke, 29-30, and I'm available returning medics are working on refusal.

0: 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District 293, East Geneva Road and President Street, Carroll Stream. 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
3: Hey, Engine 29. 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

0: 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District 373, 900 East Geneva Road, Wheaton. 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

0: Air Roosevelt Company is going 545 South Pinecroft, 545 South on Pinecroft. Caller third party from the school district reporting a crash between a school bus and a white Ford. There was no kids on the bus. PD's also en route.
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0: 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No kids were involved on the bus or in the vehicle.
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District 393, 251 East Park Avenue, Wheaton. Engine 39, Medic 37, Cross Street of Gammon Road and South Naperville Road.

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1: 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Hey, 831 Yosemite Trail, Unit Bravo 6, 72-year-old male, weak and breathing, saying that he woke up from a nap and his fingers to his shoulders are numb.
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Satellite Companies, Bartlett and Munger, Munger and Bartlett. We're getting a couple calls on this. In the intersection, two-vehicle crash. It's going to be a white Chevy and a black minivan.

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0: On the scene, two vehicle, moderate to heavy damage. 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

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Ended up deploying a crossway, fire is extinguished. 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
0: 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Fire extinguisher were in service training.
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0: Okay, 31025 Princeton Court. The steel alarm going off, same called another resident, no one's feeling ill.
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0: 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Commercial, District 384, 2115 West Roosevelt Road, Wheaton, Battalion 38, Engine 38, Tower 28, Jersey Mike's, Cross Street of Community Drive and South County Farm Road.
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1: 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And I'm in route.
2: Okay, message received. 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Tower 28, you can hold up. And the alarm came over our board covers 2115 through 2119, Roosevelt.

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1: A 78-year-old female, weak and breathing with hip pain

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District 645, 103 South Prospect Street, Roselle, Battalion 64, PD, Cross Street of East Elm Street and Alley.

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District 645, 103 South Prospect Street, Roselle. Engine 65, PD. Cross Street of East Elm Street and Alley.

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2: Okay, Tower 28, holding quarters, Tower 28, hold up.

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District 319. 25 North Winfield Road. Winfield. Engine 31. Medic 31. CDH. Cross Street of Highlake Road and Fleming Drive.

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1: Copy. Going to CDH 25 North Winfield. It's going to be for a male that took a bunch of pills. They're going to be pulling up in a black Audi. Sounds like it was intentional. He took the pills about 15 to 20 minutes ago. He is awake and breathing. It sounds like security just put him in a wheelchair.
0: Copy that.
1: PD's going with you. Next 7, going to the Terrace, 928 Joliet Street. Room D Delta 11, bed 1. 29-year-old male, weak and breathing, having abdominal pain.
2: 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Nothing shown on a two-story multi-family, 50 by 50. We are southbound out, investigating.
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1: Incoming is going 1327 Downing Court. 78-year-old female, weak and breathing, trouble breathing and feeling weak.

0: 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District 384, 1325 Manchester Road, WH. B2, at Wheaton Village Nursing and Rehabilitation. B2, Wheaton, Engine 38, Medic 38, Cross Street of North Woodlawn Street and North Dorchester Avenue.
1: Okay, I'm Engine 16 responding.
2: 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It's going to be a washdown for some gasoline on the ground.

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1: 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There's a nurse with him.

0: 2 Ground Ranger 16, update. Alright, this is not gas, it's just radiator fluid. Engine 60 is going to be out doing traffic control until PA gets here.
1: And then 21-25 Pepperwood Lane for the 79-year-old female weak and breathing that's vomiting.
2: Where is she?

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1: Medic 34 responding.
2: Thanks.

Gene Company is going to Wheaton North High School, 1 Falcon Way, number 1 Falcon Way. You're going to go to the north parking lot outside for a 78-year-old male, weak and breathing, possible stroke. They're going to be in the handicap parking spot closest to the athletic office.

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Nokia Turkey Bell, District 644, 220 West Irving Park Road, Roselle, Medic 64, Middle City, Cross Street of Lincoln Street and Irving Park Road.

0: 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You're going 1257 Pearl, Unit C Delta. Resident locked out of the house. No hazards.
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1: Happy, going to Little City, 220 West Irving, 220 West Irving. Got an aggressive patient there that was hitting other patients. It's a 36-year-old male. He's awake and breathing. Just be advised, there was another resident there that was hit in the nose. Just advise if you want a second medic out there. Petey's in or out with you.
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2: 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It's a 65-year-old female, weak and breathing, first party caller, having trouble breathing.

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Precision 38, Medic 29, going to Killwinds, 100 North Hale, 100 North Hale. It's a first party caller saying he's suicidal. Kind of hard to understand. Said that he